0: Hai.
1: Hai.
0: Good afternoon everyone. Good afternoon teman Pro 2.
1: Hai.
0: How's your day teman Pro 2? We hope you're doing great ya Ija ya. Even though it's Wednesday, I think.
1: Midweek.
0: Yes. Because you're now tuning in to English Corner on Pro 2 RRI Jember. Pro 2 RRI Jember, teman terbaik kamu. I'm Aisyah and of course I'm not alone. I'm together with
1: Irza.
0: Yes, as your host today and as always we are here to learn, practice and have a little fun with English together. And today we're going to talk about two things, that can make our free time even more enjoyable. Okay. What do you think?
1: What is it?
0: What is it?
1: Yes.
0: What is it? What is it? Maybe our guest can answer it. Okay.
1: Anyone?
0: What is it? Music and
2: games.
0: Yes. Okay. Not just music, but also games.
1: Okay. Music and games. Teman Pro 2, have you ever played a game and suddenly realized that hours had passed away?
0: Yes.
1: Or maybe you
0: passed away? No. Not passed away.
1: Just passed.
0: Yeah. Okay.
1: Passed away is different. Or maybe you listen to your favorite music or favorite song over and over again because you just couldn't get enough of it. And whether you enjoy playing games with your friend and also competing against other players, listening to music, sing along, or discovering new artists, games and music are definitely part of our everyday entertainment.
0: Yes, I agree, Ja. And games can challenge us, yeah. Make us think, bring us closer to our friends. And meanwhile, music can change our mood, like help us relax and sometimes even become the soundtrack of our daily lives.
1: Wow.
0: I'll ask you a question.
1: Okay.
0: If you can describe this day, like today, with one song, what will it be?
1: Lazy song maybe.
0: Lazy, yes. Because you just start your day at 3 p.m.
1: Yes.
0: How about our guest? But we haven't
1: introduced our guests,
0: because
1: of course we are not going to talk about just games or music alone.
0: Yeah,
1: we have three amazing guests today.
0: Yes,
1: and also there is Dinda.
3: Hello.
0: Hi Dinda.
3: Hello guys.
0: Hi Kiar.
4: Hello guys.
1: And the last is Prita. Hi Prita.
5: Hello.
0: How are you today, Dinda, Kiar, and Prita?
5: Good.
4: We're good.
5: I feel amazing today.
0: Yes. You feel amazing today.
5: Yeah.
0: Aren't you guys tired, like after school?
5: No.
0: Yeah.
5: I'm so honored to be here.
1: Oh, wow.
0: Yes. Okay. I can feel the excitement too. Yes. So excited. Yes.
4: Yes, sir.
0: Yes, sir. Yes. And we're also excited, Jaya.
1: Of course.
0: Now we can take a closer look at our guest experiences with games and music. So to start things off, here's a question for you guys. I have a question. So first question is, like, what kind of games do you usually enjoy playing?
1: Wait. I want to know too how our guests describe today with one song.
0: Yes. That's the question. The first question. Okay, who's gonna start first? Dinda?
1: Dinda first? What song?
5: I think the vibes for today. Oh my god, this is so hard.
0: It's okay, just pick one song. Your favorite song maybe?
5: Maybe I Lay My Love on You, Westlife.
0: I lay my life on you. Oh.
1: This song is very, very old one,
0: Yes, you have it also. You like Westlife?
5: Yes, of course.
0: You like Westlife?
5: Yeah,
0: okay.
1: And where the influence come from?
5: From my dad.
1: Yeah,
5: my father.
1: Okay. Your father?
5: Yeah.
0: Why you like Westlife? Like, we have a recent artist, like like newer one. Why you lay your heart on Westlife?
5: Cause Westlife is the, I think it's the original one.
0: Yeah.
5: That time, waktu masanya dia, they were so fantastic,
0: so big. Yeah.
5: So and their song is going on my ears.
0: Yes.
5: So I can get the vibes.
0: Yes.
5: To their songs.
0: Yes, yes, yes. Okay. And that's also a beautiful song, a very beautiful song.
1: Yeah. And are you know the other boy band?
0: What?
1: Yeah, it's like Westlife, like Backstreet Boys.
0: Yes. The song has become viral again, right?
5: The Shape of My Heart.
0: Yes. A timeless song.
5: Yes.
0: How about Kiar?
4: I think the song of the day, I think it's going to be Billie Jeans by Michael Jackson.
0: Billie Jean!
1: Not Michael!
0: It's so fun!
1: Yeah.
0: It's a really fun song. Why Michael Jackson?
1: Yeah.
4: Because I've heard his song from since childhood, basically. So
1: yeah. Okay.
4: I already have that in mind that I love this guy. You know?
0: Oh, yeah.
4: And the vibes is really matching for the day. Yes. So joyfully, happily.
0: Yes.
1: Really, so you
0: such a fun song.
1: You grown up with listening to Michael Jackson too?
4: Yes.
1: Oh. Influenced from your parents too?
0: Or your dad, your mom?
1: Yeah.
4: From the TV actually.
1: Oh, the TV.
0: Okay.
1: And
0: how about last one? Prita.
2: Well, I will say Remaja by Hayati, you know?
0: Yes, I know. Kita remaja.
2: Yes.
0: Bintang radio kah? It's also a fun song. We have an Indonesian song and we have like international songs. Yes, today. Why Remaja by Hayati?
2: Because you know, like I'm in my teenage year, right?
0: Yes.
2: So yeah, it's makes me like, oh, this is my song. I love this song because, you know, like, it's, how I can say that, yeah? Menggambarkan.
0: Yes.
2: My teenage years, gitu. That's why I love.
0: I feel like that song is like peak remaja song, memang.
2: Yes.
0: Yeah, peak remaja experience, like teenage experience. Like, yes, listen to the lyrics.
1: Okay, there is Cinta Monyet too in the lyric.
0: Yes. This is like a centil song, but not really centil, but yeah, it's fun. I like. So that's the music for today, the song for today. And
1: maybe we want to know too, what kind of games, guys, do you play?
0: To fulfill
1: the me time
0: when
1: you're done with school and everything else.
0: Yes.
1: What game you usually play?
0: Your stress release kind of game.
2: I usually play Genshin Impact.
0: We have Genshin Impact player here today.
2: And then I usually play Minecraft, you know, like, cause it's
0: Minecraft.
2: Yes, it's a relaxed game, so I like it. And usually I play with my friends, and I have like 5 or 6 friends to play Minecraft with. So that's
0: really
2: that's a lot.
0: That's a lot.
2: Yeah.
0: Like your school friends?
2: Yes, my school friends in my junior high school.
0: Oh, from your junior high school. Yes. And you play Minecraft until now. Okay. I want to take a look at her Minecraft. it must be beautiful.
1: Yeah, you can invite
2: her. We have a server, you know, like to play. The server is just only us. So it's fun.
0: Also, it's like your inner circle. No strangers. Safe place. Yes. Okay. How about Dinda? I want to ask Dinda.
5: I usually play Mobile Legends.
0: Mobile Legends. We have a lot of Mobile Legends player here.
1: Yeah.
0: I heard that you just installed that game.
1: That is so true.
0: Yeah.
1: But, you know, I'm in the beginning one, so a lot of defeat.
0: Yes. How many wins have you conquered?
1: Maybe 7% of the game.
0: 7% out of 100. Yes. Okay. Very disappointing. Okay, how about you, Dinda? How long have you played Mobile Legends?
5: I'm new at this game. Mm-hmm. I start playing Mobile Legends at my 8th grade.
0: 8th grade?
5: Okay, yeah.
1: And now you're in the... What grade?
0: What grade are
5: first
0: you?
5: Grade.
0: First grade.
5: First grade of
0: nine,
5: high school.
1: Okay.
0: 8, 9, 10. 2 years.
1: 2 years.
5: Yeah.
0: 2 years of playing. That's not new lah. Not really new. and only Mobile Legends or?
5: Roblox and Roblox.
0: Roblox.
6: Yeah, Roblox.
0: Roblox is similar to Minecraft or not? I don't know.
5: I think it's similar because the... The graphic of the game, I think it's similar because we can play together with our friends and we can create anything about what in our mind, what in our mind.
0: Yes.
2: And like the graphic is queer, right?
5: Yeah,
2: queer, like Lego.
0: Yes. A lot of like adults still play Roblox too.
1: Okay.
0: Like it's very addicting, I think, because I feel like there's a lot of people, they even buy the Robux.
5: Yeah.
0: Robux.
1: Okay.
0: Robux.
1: Aisha, did you play too?
0: No, but I surrounded by people that play Roblox. my brother and my cousins play Roblox.
1: Oh, okay.
0: And they have like such a fun and beautiful and cute skin. Like the outfit is so fun. The maps, you can play on the maps. Like you can fishing. You can fish, you can...
5: Grow a garden.
0: Yeah.
2: Grow a garden.
0: Grow a garden is from Roblox. Oh, have you heard about her Grow a Garden?
1: No. But I play similar games. It's called Township.
0: Township, right?
5: Yeah, me too, me too.
1: Oh, you guys play too?
5: Yeah.
1: Wow.
0: Oh no.
1: it's such a fun game, and I really like to collect the card, you know. And then that is giving us a reward like 50,000 cash.
5: Yeah.
1: It can be anything that you want.
0: Game cash, not actual cash.
1: No.
0: Not actual cash. Okay. Okay. How about last one? How about
1: Kiar?
4: I usually play Roblox horror games.
0: Horror games?
4: Yes.
0: There's also Roblox horror games.
5: There is.
4: Yes.
1: There is a genre about it.
0: Wow.
2: You have to give
0: I didn't know. Tell me about it. Tell me more about it.
4: In this year,
0: yes, you play Roblox horror game. So what is like? Like, do you custom? Do you like wearing the Halloween theme kind of outfit, or do you what kind of activities in this Roblox horror game?
4: Usually we go to like a story about someone or in some places that is haunted.
0: Okay.
4: And like a haunted mansion,
0: haunted
4: islands.
0: Okay, that's fun. So what do you do? Like you explore the place?
4: Yeah, explore and then solve the puzzles and the mysteries.
0: Oh, like escape room.
4: Yes.
0: Is it like
4: escape room?
0: Oh, okay. That's so fun. And the theme is horror, so it's
1: it must
0: be really scary.
1: There is must be jump scares too.
0: Yes. Yeah. Is there a jump scare there?
4: It is full of jump
0: scares. Is it actually scary or just a little scary?
4: Some of it even make me kind of mentally drained.
0: Oh my god. Mentally
1: drained.
0: Okay. Sounds scary memang ya.
1: Yeah.
0: So, we go back to the beginning, okay? So, when did you guys start enjoying games? Maybe since childhood or maybe since like teenage years when you already tired of school and you need some escape. So, you run into games or how are your story? Okay, how about I want to ask Prita?
2: All right, so I enjoy games since in my fourth grade, I think.
0: Fourth grade,
2: yes,
0: like elementary school.
2: Yes,
0: okay.
2: Because kan because of COVID, right?
4: Yeah.
2: We have two years, right?
4: Okay. So when the COVID happens, you're in fourth grade.
2: I enjoy games since that day.
4: Okay.
2: And I was like, this is so fun, and yeah. It's not good at all right now because my mom always told me like, stop playing with your phone all day.
4: Okay.
2: And then yeah, guys, you have to play game less from now on.
4: Okay, because you've grown up and things are going more serious right now. Yeah.
2: Things going more serious.
4: Yes.
2: Right now.
4: And what game? What game did you first
2: play?
1: Yeah.
2: At first. Mobile Legends.
4: Yes. Wow. Yeah. Where did you stop playing Mobile Legends? Or are
2: it
4: you
2: makes
4: still
2: me stress out?
4: Stress. Yes.
2: Yeah. When I lose the game, yes. You know, like I always, oh my gosh, this sucks. Yeah.
4: This sucks, and you leave the game.
2: Yeah, I leave
4: okay.
2: the game.
4: Okay.
2: I choose my peace over stress.
4: Yes, because sometimes I saw people playing Mobile Legends. Like they get actually angry. they go tantrum over a game.
1: Bro. Yeah.
4: But yeah, I mean, yeah, people do their things. How about you, Dinda?
5: I enjoy my playing games.
4: Yes.
5: I don't remember it, but when I was since I was a little.
4: Okay, yeah. Like. What games? Like what in your first, childhood,
1: yes.
4: Maybe?
1: What the first game you play?
5: Makeup games.
4: Makeup games. Oh!
5: So like the bear, we choose one Barbie and we make up the Barbie like that.
4: And you can choose the eyeshadow like you want blue, purple, red, pink. Oh, I know, okay. I know. I played that too, I think. It's so fun. And how about Kiar?
6: I've been playing games since 2017, and my first game is Roblox.
4: Roblox in 2017. So it's like very long time ago. Like how many years?
2: Nine.
4: Also, Roblox exists since 9 years ago. I thought that it was like a new game, but no.
2: No, it's an old game.
1: Maybe when I was in the college one, there is Minecraft and also Roblox already exists there.
4: Oh,
1: yeah.
4: I thought
1: it's not
4: that
1: the new game though.
4: I know Minecraft is an old game, but I don't know that Roblox is like that old. So your first game is Roblox.
6: Yes.
4: Oh, and you play it until now.
6: Yeah, I do play it now, and my mom sometimes told me to stop playing games and start focusing on
4: so
6: life.
4: Do you have like a lot of friends in Roblox?
6: I do.
4: Yeah. So you guys play together, like we guys go in this map, we go in this map, like that.
6: Yeah, we do that a lot. Yeah.
4: Yeah, it's so fun. Like playing with friends is fun, right?
1: There is, you know, buying something on the games or just for fun or
4: like I love this game but it's not that serious. Between
2: can I start?
4: Yes.
2: In Roblox, I want a cute avatar and then I buy Robux.
1: Oh wow.
2: Yeah, my mom gonna bleed. Sorry, mom.
4: Oh my god. I hope your mom doesn't see this.
1: How much you spend?
2: Around 50 rupiah.
4: 50k.
2: Yes.
4: 50k. Oh, that's a lot.
1: That's a lot though.
4: But I think it's like if you want to buy Robux, it's like very easy because there's a lot of people that sell it, right?
2: Yes.
4: Even on like a marketplace, like you can just type Robux and you will.
1: Oh, okay.
4: Yeah, because it's menjamur, you know. Yes, that's why. And the avatar is really cute, so cute.
2: I get it.
4: How about Dinda?
5: I think I never top up in any games.
1: Okay.
4: Yeah, respect.
1: Even though Township there is top up too though.
5: Yeah, I never top up in every or any games. Cause my parents pernah bilang ke aku kayak don't you dare top
1: oh,
5: up.
1: They warn you.
5: Don't you dare top up games. That's okay, useless okay. for your future.
0: Okay, yes. Okay, yes. Okay. But do you feel like I really want to top up, but I can't.
5: Yes, I sering lah ya feels that kind of situation like oh I want this so bad but I can't
0: there's big self control.
1: Yeah,
0: there's respect. How about like, yeah. Kiar?
6: Sorry Bob if you saw this, but I spent almost like 50k on Roblox.
0: Yeah.
6: So
0: buy Robux. You also buy Robux.
6: Yeah, for the outfits, and I buy the Brooklyn outfit.
0: Oh, it's okay though. It's okay. So that's about games. How about music?
1: Okay.
0: What kind of music, guys? Do you usually listen?
2: I am usually listen to magical vibes.
0: Like, magical.
2: Like Lana Del Rey.
0: Lana Del Rey. Okay. I love Lana.
2: And then there's come Enya.
1: Oh, Enya.
0: I don't know.
1: No, I know.
2: That's you know, an old singer. You know.
1: I don't know. Is it The Lord of the Ring though? I don't know.
0: Yeah.
1: I forgot about it.
2: Her music is so beautiful. It's so musical. And I love one of her music, like the Caribbean Blue one. It's so beautiful. Okay. You have to listen.
0: Okay.
1: Oh, maybe you like the Aurora one?
0: Aurora.
1: Yeah.
0: Oh, the singer. Aurora the singer.
1: Aurora.
2: Yeah, Aurora. I usually listen to her music too, but not like Lana Del Rey.
0: Okay. Lana is like, I love Lana Del Rey. I don't know about Enya, but I'll check it out, really.
1: Okay. And maybe we move to Dinda. How about you, Dinda?
5: For music, I hear all types of music.
0: Okay. All genre?
5: All genre, like dangdut, hip-hop, pop,
0: hip-hop,
5: rock. Everything I listen if it can get to in my ears.
0: Okay.
5: So I listen it, but I usually listen Katsai.
1: Kasai. Okay.
0: We have a lot of Kasai song, right?
1: Sure. Yes. Hands up,
0: Gabriela. Also, we have the new one, Hooty Fruity. I just put it in.
1: Okay. You can request Kasai.
0: Yes, I love Kasai.
5: And sometimes Indonesian songs.
0: Yeah.
5: What? Like what? Andre.
0: Andre Taulani, no.
5: He is the singer of Kuta Bali.
0: Oh,
5: I forgot his full name.
0: Oh, okay. It's like a band or
5: no, single.
0: Oh,
5: solo.
0: A solo. Okay, solo. Okay. We'll check it out.
1: Yeah,
0: it's interesting.
5: And yes. Club Project.
0: Oh, Club.
1: Wow, you are so old.
0: What's Club Project?
1: Even she. Don't know Club Project though.
0: What?
1: How can you know Club Project?
0: Yes. How can you know?
5: I know, of course, from my father. Everything, every song I know now is from my father. Because my father is like, dulu ayah itu pernah ikut Bintang Radio juga.
0: What year?
5: Itu udah lama banget. Kayak.
2: It's old story.
5: Yeah. It's old story. And so maybe karena itu my father know a lot of songs.
0: Okay. So what genre is Club Project?
1: Club is pop though.
0: Pop. Oh, so it's like a band.
5: Yeah.
1: Is it Jogja?
5: Yeah.
1: Oh, yeah,
0: I know. Yeah, I know.
1: Pulang ke kotamu.
0: Oh my god. How do you guys know? I don't know about that. Sorry. I definitely will check that out. Okay.
1: So your father, specifically your father influenced you so much about what music do you like?
0: Wow. Did your father still sings until this day?
5: Yep.
0: Yeah. Like solo or did he have a band?
5: No, just solo, just for the hobby.
1: Oh, just for fun.
5: Yeah, just having fun.
1: Okay.
5: And he, the fun fact is, he is my first teacher of singing. Okay. Like he teach me how to sing.
1: Okay.
0: So you can sing.
5: Yes, but a little bit.
0: Yeah. We'll see you on Bintang Radio next year. We'll hope to see you. Okay, so how about Kia, yes. Last one?
6: The type of song that I usually listen to besides old fashioned songs like Michael Jackson, mm-hmm. and then like I listen to R&B and rap songs.
0: R&B.
1: Oh, wow.
0: You like R&B, right?
1: I like R&B.
0: What artist? Who?
6: For the R&B artists, I usually listen to Metro Boomin.
0: Metro Boomin, once some more.
6: Yes.
0: I just Metro Boomin and.
6: And then for the rap, I usually listen to Travis Scott.
0: Travis Scott, yeah, like so cool, keren. I like. What's your favorite song of Metro Boomin and Travis Scott?
6: For Metro Boomin songs, I love the Am I Dreaming?
0: Am I dreaming? From okay. Metro Boomin.
6: Yes.
0: I feel like I've heard that song. No. How about Travis Scott?
6: Vain.
0: Vain. Oh yeah, yeah, Vain.
1: That's a viral
0: Vain.
1: Song though. Yeah, Vain. Yeah.
0: Vain, yes.
1: And Metro Boomin, he also known as mix the classical one and the R&B one.
0: Okay, so
1: and it's make him different. From the other
0: artists. Yeah, Metro Boomin is like a big artist, right? Yes, just like Travis Scott, actually. What's your favorite song? I haven't asked Dinda and Prita, though. How about Dinda? Your favorite song?
5: My favorite song is Gabriela from Katsai.
0: Gabriela! Play that after this. Okay. Gabriela. How about Prita?
2: Well, I would say Salvatore from Lana Del Rey.
0: Oh, I like that too. I like Lana Del Rey.
1: Aisha?
0: No. No. I'm tone deaf. That's so. When do you guys usually listen to music?
2: I usually listen to music when I play games or just doing my homework.
0: Oh, okay, like in your free time.
2: Yes,
0: in
2: my
0: your
2: free
0: relaxed
2: time.
0: Time. Okay, okay. How about Dinda?
5: Yeah, I listen to music every time.
0: Every like, time. Yeah,
5: if I get free time, I always listen music,
0: mm-hmm.
5: and I do my homework. Is yeah, I always listen to my music, and yeah, every time I listen to my music.
0: Yeah. Like, do you listen to music when you drive? Right.
5: Yeah.
0: Usually, yeah. Okay.
5: Music is my half of my life.
0: Okay. How about you, Kiar?
6: I listen to music every time, at every condition, actually.
0: Every time, like even when you study?
6: Yeah, even when I'm studying or just doing my homework or just making some tea at the kitchen, basically.
1: Okay.
0: Everything that he does have a background music.
1: Yeah.
0: This is like a movie. And that's about music and games from Dinda, Prita, and juga Kiar. What a fun conversation we have had, yeah. Thank you, Dinda and Kiar, for sharing your experiences and opinions with us. And today we've learned that game and music can be more than just an entertainment, they can help us relax, connect with friends, explore our interests, and even discover new things about ourselves. And remember, whether you are a gamer, a music lover, or both, there's always something new to explore and enjoy.
1: That is true. But before we continue, it's time to add some new words to our English vocabulary.
0: Yeah.
1: And in the next segments, of course, and we explore useful words and expression related to today's topic about music and games, yeah, and learn how to use them naturally in everyday conversation.
0: Yes,
1: so,
0: yes,
1: teman
0: yes.
1: Berdua, stay tuned at English Corner. Continue right here on Pro 2 Radio Jember, teman terbaik kamu.

0: Welcome back, Ngobrol 2 English Corner. We have talk about games and also music. Yeah. So now it's time to build our vocabulary, and we got a few useful word, useful words, and also expression related to today's topic. Some may sound familiar for you guys, while others might be completely new to you too.
1: Yes, and just like always, our guests will have a little challenge, For each word, they have two missions. So the first one is explain the meaning using your own words. So and the second one is create one sentence using that word. Are you ready? Are you ready? Dinda, Prita, and Kiar, are you ready?
2: You ready?
3: We're ready.
1: Yes.
0: There is the words. What you choose, Aisha?
1: I choose game.
0: Okay, game. Okay, guys, can you make a sentence?
1: First one is describe. Explain.
0: Explain the meaning
1: game.
0: Of the game. What is game in Indonesia and also in your
1: own word?
0: Yeah.
1: Yeah, you can like game is something I play or something.
0: During free time or whatever. Okay, please. Maybe Prita first.
4: All right. So in my opinion, in my own word, right?
1: Oh, yes.
4: So game, it's like something to let out our stress out.
1: Yeah.
0: Oh, okay. Stress release.
1: Yes. Agreed. How about Dinda?
5: For me, I think game is something to give us relax and give us stress release, like Prita say. Yeah, I feel the truth.
1: Okay. Oh, game is like something relaxing.
5: Yeah.
1: Okay. How about Kiar?
3: In my opinion, I think game is like something that sometimes we can explore, learn something about, and often usually teaches us about life lessons.
1: Oh, that's so deep.
0: Life and lesson, wow.
1: It's not just about fun and relax. It's also about exploring ourselves. Yes, learning something.
0: Wow.
1: Yes. Now, make a sentence using the word game. Do you want an example?
4: Can I go first?
1: Yes, okay.
4: Game is a fun thing to play after school.
1: Fun thing to do after school. After work also.
0: Not during
1: school.
4: No. My teacher will scold me for that.
1: No. Naughty Ija ini memang. How about Dinda?
5: I've played so many games.
1: So many games. Okay. How about Kiar?
3: My mom started playing games.
1: My mom yes. I want to know what game
4: that was random.
0: What game
4: actually
0: is your mom too.
4: So funny.
1: Okay. The second word's Ija.
0: The second word is maybe catchy.
1: Catchy, okay.
0: Yeah.
1: Catchy.
0: When you're listening to a song, it sounds catchy. Maybe you can explain it with your own words, please.
5: Can I go first?
1: Sure. Of course.
5: So catchy, in my opinion, is when you feel you got the vibes of the song or the things that maybe we look at that or we touch it or we listen to

0: it. So yeah, I think we can get the vibes from that things or something that we get contact with it.
1: Mm-hmm. Okay.
0: And so mengena di hati.
1: Yes. Okay. Mengena di hati. I love that.
2: Okay. So you, when you listen to the music, you right away to catch the vibe.
1: The vibes, yes.
2: Click
1: yes.
2: on your heart.
1: Yes.
2: Okay.
1: It's all about the vibe.
2: The vibe. So true.
1: Okay.
2: And also Prita, maybe.
3: Alright. So in my opinion, like catchy is when you do something and then. Like music,
1: mm-hmm.
3: Like music, they play a music like in mall,
1: mm-hmm.
3: and then you started stop walking just for listening to the music.
2: Okay.
1: Yeah.
3: Like catchy to, how can I say that? Yeah, like
0: excited of ourselves, but
3: yeah, like yeah, we forget what we do.
1: Oh, okay.
2: And also maybe we start mumbling the lyrics.
3: Yes, yeah,
1: right.
3: Yes.
1: Even though we don't know the actual lyrics, like just
2: mumbling.
1: Kiar.
4: I think in my opinion, catchy is like when the song or something catches our attention
1: mm-hmm.
4: fully,
1: mm-hmm.
4: and sometimes we usually get so mentally affected by it.
1: Okay.
4: Either it was sad or joyful.
2: Oh, you know? Okay.
1: Yeah. Catches
2: our
1: interest.
2: Feelings.
1: Yeah. I like. So now,
2: the last one?
1: Make a sentence.
2: Oh yeah.
1: Make a sentence
2: yeah.
1: using the word catchy.
3: This song is so catchy.
1: Yes, very simple but effective.
2: Yes.
1: Okay, now to Dinda.
0: I love the catchy vibes.
1: Oh. Yes, catchy okay. vibes. Yeah. Kiar.
4: Metro Booming songs is catchy.
1: Yes, yeah. Metro Booming song is so catchy. Okay, third word. Do you want
2: the
1: to choose?
2: The last one, maybe.
1: What, relaxing? Enjoy?
2: Relaxing, enjoy.
1: Or which one?
2: Which one? I'm confused myself.
1: Relaxing, I think, because we've heard that a lot today.
2: Mm-hmm.
1: Yeah.
2: Okay.
1: Relaxing.
2: Relaxing.
1: I want Kiar to go first, please.
4: I think, in my opinion, relaxing is when we feel happy or basically mm-hmm. having no stress
2: mm-hmm.
4: or low cortisol levels.
1: Low cortisol. Okay.
4: Oh yeah, so basically that's it.
1: Okay. Something that makes us having a low cortisol level. I love that. Okay. How about Dinda?
0: In my opinion, relaxing is feels like it's a feels that we can lose all of our stress
1: mm-hmm.
0: and we forgot about the things that we can mind overwhelming things.
1: Okay.
0: Seperti itu. Terus, just
1: like
0: all that, just like that.
1: Okay.
0: I think.
2: Okay. Maybe. It's some, you know, quick getaway from all the busyness, stressness.
1: Yes.
2: Listen to music and you feel floating a bit.
1: You will feel on cloud nine.
2: How about Prita?
3: Alright, so in my opinion, relaxing is when we just enjoy our moment without doing anything.
1: Enjoy our moment.
2: Okay, maybe make a sentence.
1: Yes, make a sentence. Now Prita first. Okay.
3: All right. So this day is so exhausted, so tiring, and mm-hmm. I just want to relax right now.
1: Oh, okay. you said you wasn't tired at the very beginning of this segment.
2: So you lied.
1: No. I'm so sad.
3: Give you an example.
1: Okay.
2: It's just a example.
1: Okay.
2: And also Dina, maybe.
0: I love playing this game because this game makes me relax and give me relaxing time.
1: Relaxing time. Yes. Okay, last one, Kiar.
4: Lana Del Rey songs is so relaxing.
1: Lana Del Rey means Sean.
3: Lana Del Rey.
0: Yeah, clock it.
1: Period. So that's for our vocabulary time. Great job, everyone. It's so fun.
3: Yay.
1: So remember ya, Tomong Pro 2, learning new vocabulary isn't just about memorizing the words. The real goal is to understand them and know how to use them naturally in everyday conversations.
2: Yeah, exactly. So try using these words when you talk about your hobbies, activities, or experiences. And the more you practice and the more you naturally and confident your English will become.
1: Yes.
2: And now it's time for a quick break, yeah? And we are back. We'll put you a vocabulary to test with our mini quiz. So think you can get them all. There is a reward? No.
1: No reward.
2: There is no reward ya. Kita break dulu ya teman Pro 2. 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

0: 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Welcome back to English Corner everyone. And this time is time for our mini quiz. We've learned some new vocabulary, yeah? And now it's time to see how well you remember them.
1: That's right. And remember that everyone can join in, yeah? Teman Pro 2 and also our guests will give their answers. Yes. But listeners at home can play along too. So yes. Listen carefully, guys, and think fast and see if you can beat our guesses card too.
0: Yes.
1: Get your answer ready. Let's put your English to test.
0: Yes, Here we go. Question one. Complete the sentence.
1: Yes.
0: Okay.
1: Which one?
0: Question four.
1: Yeah. Complete the sentence. I usually listen to dot songs when I want to feel energetic. Yeah.
0: I usually listen to blank songs when I want to feel energetic.
1: Mm-hmm.
0: A.
1: Relaxing.
0: B.
1: A bit.
0: C.
1: Challenging.
0: D.
1: Player.
0: Yes.
2: Can you repeat
0: the question?
1: Okay, the question.
0: Complete the sentence. Mm-hmm. I usually listen to blank songs when I want to feel energetic. A. Relaxing.
1: Mm-hmm.
0: B. Upbeat. C. Challenging. D. Player.
2: C. Challenging.
1: Challenging, though?
0: Challenging songs?
3: Can I answer this?
0: Yes. Yeah. What's your answer?
1: Everyone
0: one,
1: can answer it.
0: Two, three. See your answer.
3: I think the answer is B. Upbeat music.
0: Yes. How about you?
1: Okay.
2: Yes.
0: B.
2: Same.
0: Oh. How about you, Britta? Having different answers, okay?
2: I think it's challenging to feel energetic.
0: Okay.
1: Okay.
0: So the answer is what, Irza?
1: The answer is B.
0: Upbeat. Okay. Challenging song is sounds okay though.
1: What kind of challenging song?
0: What kind of challenging song? Yeah, like upbeat song. We know like upbeat song.
2: Like rock.
0: Rock. Yeah, rock. That's challenging.
1: Yeah, that's challenging to understand though.
0: Yeah. That's like challenging to sing, not to listen. Right?
2: Makes sense.
0: Okay.
1: So, the next question is which one? Question number five, I think. Number five.
0: Yeah.
1: Okay. Which sentence is grammatically correct?
0: Yes.
1: A.
0: Listen carefully.
1: A. I enjoy playing games. B. I enjoy playing games. C. I enjoying playing games. I enjoy play game.
2: I think B. I enjoy playing games.
0: How about Prita?
2: Yes, same answer as Dinda.
0: Kiara?
3: I think it's the same as both of them, yeah. I think the answer is B.
0: Okay.
1: Correct!
0: Three of our guests is correct. Yeah. I enjoy playing games. Yes, using verb ing. Yes.
1: Good job, everyone.
0: Yes.
1: And hopefully this little quiz help you remember today's vocabulary. And remember, English is not about being perfect, and it's about practicing and becoming more confident every time you use it. So keep practicing, keep learning, everyone, and don't be afraid making mistake, of course.
0: Yeah,
1: you're doing great, you three.
0: Yes, you're doing great, guys. And even if you mistaken our quiz today, making mistakes is also part of the learning process. So don't be afraid to speak English, try new vocabulary, or even make a few mistakes along the way. Whether you're talking about your favorite game, your favorite song, or your daily activities, try using English words you've learned today, okay?
1: Okay.
0: And before we wrap our today's episodes, I have one final question for our guests.
1: Dinda, it is for Dinda first, Dinda, what's one game or activity that you would recommend to people try with their friends?
0: Yes.
1: What game it should be, you know, playing with friends or yourself?
2: I think Roblox.
1: Roblox, okay.
2: Yeah.
0: Not Mobile Legends.
2: No.
0: Why not?
2: Because
1: stressful.
2: It can be make our friendship ruin.
0: Yes, ah. It can ruin your friendship. Yeah, okay. Yeah.
2: Like if you're playing bad games, like.
0: Especially like when you lost the game.
1: Yeah,
0: like,
1: okay.
0: It can ruin the friendship. Okay. Yeah. I want to ask Kiar, what's one reason why you think people should enjoy games?
3: I think why people should enjoy games because game is not only about having fun and mm-hmm. spending time together. Sometimes it's teaching us how to be brave, mm-hmm. how to overcome our fears, how to overcome your great enemy.
0: Yes.
3: For an example, is yourself.
0: Oh,
3: our great
0: my.
3: Enemy is usually ourselves.
0: Yes. Our great enemy is ourselves.
1: Yeah. That's so thoughtful.
0: Okay.
1: and last, Prita, what's your message to people who love listening to music?
2: Right, guys, don't stop listening to music because it can be our place to let our stress out through its release, like you see before.
0: Yeah.
1: Okay.
0: Don't stop
2: listening to
1: believing.
0: Okay, guys, thank you so much, Dinda, Kiar, and Prita, for sharing your stories, experiences, and recommendations with us today. Thank you so much, guys.
1: Thank you.
0: Hope you guys enjoy today. Yeah. Yeah. And today's conversations, yeah, reminds us that games and music can be a fun way to spend our free time, connect with others, and explore what we enjoy.
1: Okay, so we have to.
0: Say goodbye.
1: Say goodbye. Yeah,
0: yes, because this is our last segment for today, and we'll see you again next week. Next week, and also thank you. We're gonna say goodbye to Dinda, Kiar, and Prita. Goodbye, guys.
1: Goodbye.
0: Thank you.
1: Goodbye.
0: We hope to see you again some days. Yeah, maybe next week, 3 weeks from now. I don't know, but we hope to see you again. So thank you, and to all our listeners, our teman Pro 2, thank you for spending your afternoon with us.
1: Yes, I'm here.
0: I'm Aisha.
1: And
2: Dinda.
1: Keta.
3: And Kiar.
0: Goodbye, Tuan Produa.
1: Signing off.
0: Yeah.